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boy, this weekend felt so nice after all that Seattle weather last week, and now we have these cool mornings. It's really getting cooler in the morning now. Dress in layers continues as we get up again. Yesterday, maybe not as warm as yesterday, but close. Hope you are feeling good. Something old, something new is on the way here at KJO 105.5. Good morning.

Are you ready for something old, something new? On KJO 105.5, we pluck out an older song we don't play too often and put it next to a new song. This is our Missouri girl, Sheryl Crow. Song is Strong Enough. Remember this one?

She is such a good songwriter. Our Missouri girl, Sheryl Crow. Something Old, Something New in Progress here at KJO 105.5. There's the old, here's the new. Olivia Rodrigo, who covered that last song by Sheryl Crow recently.

here we are, National Do Something Nice Day today. That's pretty cool, huh? I might have to do something nice for one of my elderly neighbors nearby. It's also National Get Funky Day. Maybe we can combine these. Do a funky dance that's something nice for someone. I've got nothing. It's KZO 105.5. Good morning.

did a show in Red Rocks, Colorado recently. Alanis Morissette in Red Rocks. I might do my Olivia Rodrigo impersonation and drop dead. That just sounds amazing. KJO 105.5. If you have a fear of heights, you might not want to try this, but other

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2: Show. Okay, you're at the top of the tallest building in a big city. They strap you into this. They secure you into this glass box, basically. You're at the very top of the tallest building, skyscraper, and then this box they've strapped you into, they've secured you, it starts to lean forward. So you're leaning over, looking down. Could you do it? Is this the new trend? Are you going to be able to do this in Kansas City or Denver soon? Seems like a thing. People getting pretty giddy about this. If you have any kind of fear of heights like some of us, you're probably ready to run right now, right?
0: KJO 1055, information update.
3: Missouri Governor Mike Kehoe has signed Executive Order 26-19, and it's aimed squarely at farm country. The order temporarily lifts restrictions on red-dyed diesel for agricultural use on state highways and adjusts commercial weight limits. The goal? Ease rising input costs and cut transportation expenses for producers and livestock haulers as harvest moves along. St. Joseph, Missouri is celebrating a hometown milestone, Pumpkin Fest at the Pony Express Museum, now in its 30th year. Heat trimmed the pumpkin crop, but the spirit held. Pumpkin Mountain lit up as the children's parade moved through, with live music and food vendors nearby. A glass-blowing demo, book giveaway, and costume contest, superheroes and handmade looks, kept families coming back. Airbnb is putting real money behind farm stays, offering grants up to $10,000 for farmers and ranchers to start or expand agritourism. The company says it can help operations squeezed by tight finances. In Missouri, horse farm owner Lynette Ralph plans to apply, hoping to maintain her place and bring in extra income, while nearby rural businesses see a lift. For news online, check out stjosephpost.com.
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quite the ambitious project going up onto Mars, our neighboring planet. 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Pretty fascinating stuff. 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
1: They're developing this rover, but it's different this time. They're really going to scour Mars to see if they can get specific signs of life or previous life.
2: We are training the end-to-end pipeline of people in the remote control center to operate this rover exactly as if it were a rover on Mars.
1: The hope is to really thoroughly scour, even if the thing has some technical problems, they're working

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2: Missouri Governor Mike Kehoe has signed Executive Order 26-19, and it's aimed squarely at farm country. The order temporarily lifts restrictions on red-dyed diesel for agricultural use on state highways and adjusts commercial weight limits. The goal? Ease rising input costs and cut transportation expenses for producers and livestock haulers as harvest moves along. St. Joseph, Missouri is celebrating a hometown milestone. Pumpkin Fest at the Pony Express Museum, now in its 30th year. Heat trimmed the pumpkin crop, but the spirit held. Pumpkin Mountain lit up as the children's parade moved through, with live music and food vendors nearby. A glass-blowing demo, book giveaway, and costume contest, superheroes and handmade looks, kept families coming back. Airbnb is putting real money behind farm stays, offering grants up to $10,000 for farmers and ranchers to start or expand agritourism. The company says it can help operations squeezed by tight finances. In Missouri, horse farm owner Lynette Ralph plans to apply, hoping to maintain her place and bring in extra income, while nearby rural businesses see a lift. For news online, check out stjosephpost.com.
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Unbelievable how often this happens. 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
1: This has to be staged. Did you catch any of this? It's from the baseball playoffs. The mascot is dancing and kind of taunting one of the security guards. And then the security guard kind of like gives him this motion like stand back. And he starts dancing. People at the game losing their minds. No one expected this. This guy is really good, and he doesn't hold back. He's doing the centipede at one point where you roll on your belly, the worm, whatever that thing's called, fake security guard, or maybe he was real, but he's got the moves. This would make baseball a lot more fun, wouldn't it?
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2: 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The order temporarily suspends restrictions on red-dyed diesel in motor vehicles for agricultural use on state highways, and it adjusts commercial weight limits. The goal? More hauling capacity, lower transportation bills, and quicker relief for producers and livestock haulers during harvest. In St. Joseph, Missouri, Pumpkin Fest at the Pony Express Museum hit its 30th anniversary, and families still poured onto the grounds for a packed weekend. Hot weather took a toll on a few pumpkins, but Pumpkin Mountain lit up on cue. A children's parade rolled through, music played, vendors served, and a costume contest showed off superheroes and homemade looks, plus glass blowing and a book giveaway. Airbnb is rolling out grants of up to $10,000 for farmers and ranchers to start or expand agritourism, farm stays, tours, hands-on experiences, as finances tighten across rural America. In Missouri, horse farm owner Lynette Ralph plans to apply, hoping the money helps maintain her land and bring in steady income. Airbnb says young travelers want real rural life, and nearby small businesses could see a lift. For news online, check out stjosephpost.com.
0: 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When storms roll through, State Farm agent Gina Conaway and KJO have you covered.
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2: We always love when this region goes national, national news just south of Kansas City in Leawood. Did you see this story?
3: Leawood, Kansas, outside Kansas City, the little dog in the street. Police officer on patrol spotting the dog barking, the leash still on, hanging right there.
2: This is such a great story. What a smart little doggy. You know where this is going, right? The doggy's trying to get the police officer to help.
4: Are you okay?
3: That homeowner had been lying there for more than 3 hours. The Leawood Police Department on that little dog in the street saying, thanks to the resident's loyal companion, our officer was able to find them and get them the help they needed.
2: Really amazing. I mean, how intelligent is that little doggy, you know? She knew to come out and get somebody's attention to help. Poor person was laying in the garage for 3 hours. That's just awful to think about that.
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5: Missouri Governor Mike Kehoe has signed Executive Order 26-19, moving fast to help farmers squeezed by rising costs. 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The goal? More hauling capacity, lower transportation bills, and quicker relief for producers and livestock haulers during harvest. In St. Joseph, Missouri, Pumpkin Fest at the Pony Express Museum hit its 30th anniversary, and families still poured onto the grounds for a packed weekend. Hot weather took a toll on a few pumpkins, but Pumpkin Mountain lit up on cue. A children's parade rolled through, music played, vendors served, and a costume contest showed off superheroes and homemade looks, plus glass blowing and a book giveaway. Airbnb is rolling out grants of up to $10,000 for farmers and ranchers to start or expand agritourism, farm stays, tours, hands-on experiences, as finances tighten across rural America. In Missouri, horse farm owner Lynette Ralph plans to apply, hoping the money helps maintain her land and bring in steady income. Airbnb says young travelers want real rural life, and nearby small businesses could see a lift. For news online, check out stjosephpost.com.
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Money time getting close. 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Yeah. That's coming up at 8 here on KJO. 8, noon, and 4, by the way.

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And it is really hard to believe this coffee debate is raging online. 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
2: Show. Boy, oh boy, this coffee to a job interview debate online just will not end. Have you seen this? It's kind of popping up everywhere. How do you feel about it?
3: Coffee to a job interview. Faux pas or totally fine?
4: Absolutely not. I would not bring coffee into a job interview.
5: No, it just seems like a bad idea because what if you burn your mouth in the middle of the interview?
3: No, I would not.
6: I would definitely not bring coffee.
7: Honestly, yeah, probably. But depends on if it's like a serious job interview versus a creative job interview.
2: Surprising that this is not dying out. It's become a really heated issue in a serious online discussion. It seems like such a no-brainer, especially if most job interviews are about 20 minutes or so, right? Why would you need to have a coffee with you? What if you spill it? What if the condensation from the cup leaves a ring on the desk or counter, gives you bad breath, illustrates to your potential employer that you're not taking the interview seriously, perhaps? Wouldn't you err on the safe side and look as professional as you can? Just a few thoughts.
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8: Missouri Governor Mike Kehoe has signed Executive Order 26-19, and it has an immediate goal: ease pressure on agriculture as input costs climb. The order temporarily suspends red dye motor vehicle restrictions, letting farmers and haulers use dyed diesel on state highways for farm work. It also adjusts commercial weight limits, boosting harvest season hauling capacity and trimming transportation costs. St. Joseph, Missouri is keeping a fall tradition rolling. Pumpkin Fest at the Pony Express Museum just hit its 30th anniversary. Heat threatened the pumpkins, but the crowd stayed steady. Pumpkin Mountain lit up, the children's parade moved through, and live music and food vendors kept things lively. A glass-blowing demonstration, a book giveaway, and a costume contest, from superheroes to homemade looks, drew families back again. Airbnb is putting real money behind farm tourism, offering grants up to $10,000 for farmers and ranchers to start or expand agritourism on their land. The goal is extra income for operations under pressure. In Missouri, horse farm owner Lynette Ralph plans to apply, hoping to maintain her property. Airbnb says farm stays can draw younger travelers and lift rural small businesses. For news online, check out stjosephpost.com.
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No pressure, but it is National Do Something Nice Day. So I've been kicking this around this morning. Just thinking of my neighbors, coworkers, and so forth. Nothing too creative so far. It's KJO 105.5.

of best smelling cities is out, or maybe the cities that stink the least. How about that? It seems a little suspect because Detroit, Philly, and San Francisco are in the top 10. What? Boston is number one. It's KJO 105.5. Aren't you

Take your dog to work day? No, take your dog to church day. This happened in the Philippines. Pretty cute pictures of all these fur babies. St. Francis, is that what it was? Blessing the animals.

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Want to say this is the first weekend that the baby cardinals were gone officially. 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Now I guess they go find their own territories. Is that how that works? It's KJO 105.5.

Another chance for you to win money at noon. The cash code will be back. 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

0: today, and I use the word happy very loosely, but I still use it. I hope you had a great weekend. You know, if you're like me, Monday mornings come around and you're suddenly trying to remember, you know, what day it is. What do you have for the day? Where you put your keys? Why did you stay up late last night? But hey, we made it. So whatever you got going on today, work, kids, errands, appointments, you know, all the Monday stuff. Let's just take it one thing at a time. And if that doesn't work, there's always pretending you didn't know what you were doing. Hey, we've got this, friends. It's Monday. Let's go.
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KJ 1055 Rolling Hills Library at the Riverside location is hosting a homeschool book club October 8th from 10 to 11. And they're looking for kids from 0 to 5 and from 6 to 11. The homeschool book club October 8th. You can get more details at the Rolling Hills Library or go online. 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

0: Okay, last Saturday, Notre Dame, North Carolina, playing football. We're huge Notre Dame fans. We're out watching the first half of the game at a restaurant, and we find out that our waitress was a huge North Carolina fan, and we were her only table. Now, I'm not saying she'd do anything to our food, but as soon as she found out that we were Notre Dame fans, I thought, okay, Kate, we've got to get damage control. Be very, very nice. So I'm chatting with her, being extra friendly. And my daughters are looking at me like, why are you talking to her so much? Listen, ladies, I'm just trying to make sure that we can cheer for different teams and still have a nice lunch. Apparently, I was being over polite, but I feel like that's a good thing when you're wanting your food not to be tampered with. Not saying that she would. Just saying, trying to guarantee that she wouldn't.
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3: 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We're old. It's so, I mean, my great aunt Helen from the 30s, she's deaf. They didn't know she was deaf back then. The doctors, they had no idea. They were baffled. That's how good doctors were back then. 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These were real doctors. They were like, I don't know. She's rude, I'll tell you that.
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0: Is that your grandma's coat?
1: Here's some good news in science, and it involves something most of us throw away every morning. Scientists in South Korea have found a creative new use for used coffee grounds. Okay, used coffee grounds. What are they going to do? Well, they're going to turn them into building insulation. Researchers were able to convert the coffee grounds into a material that insulates about as well as commercial foam products. And because the coffee grounds are biodegradable, the material can break down much faster than traditional insulation. The world produces an estimated 8 million tons of used coffee grounds every year. So this could turn a whole lot of our morning coffee waste into something useful. Now, the important question is, where do we donate those coffee grounds? Because going by the coffee grounds here at the station, we have enough insulation for a neighborhood.
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0: Okay, I have a problem during the Chiefs games. And no, it's not like the Chiefs, you know, get the job done early and we don't have to wait till the last second to see if they get the win or not. The problem during the Chiefs games is my father-in-law. He loves to call my husband Monty during the game. 99% of the time, I know exactly why. He is ahead of us. We stream the games on YouTube TV, and he's out on the farm watching basic cable, and somehow he is 10 seconds ahead. So the phone rings, and I look at my husband, and I say, do not answer it. He answers it anyways. There's usually like, oh, man. And, you know, Monty doesn't have to repeat what his dad says. He doesn't have to say, oh, they scored a touchdown. No. He always knows that his dad is going to spoil it, and it always drives me crazy. He doesn't hate it as much as I do. I'm the only one who wants to watch this game as I'm watching it and not be told what happens 5 seconds before it happens.
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0: It's Post Malone Circles with Manny, and the most music for your Monday continues. Still to come, Shaboozy, also Sam Smith, and Louis Capaldi. Before you go, that one is on the way next. Well, before you go anywhere, remember to take your wallet with you. It's always embarrassing to get somewhere and realize, oh, crap, I don't have my wallet. We went out over the weekend. My wife forgot hers. Luckily, I had mine, so all was well. Have you ever had that happen when you go to a restaurant, though? Where you're like, oh, crap, how am I going to pay for this? Well, this 26-year-old man in Georgia got arrested last week after he faked a medical emergency and called 911 to get out of paying his bill at Red Lobster. He owed $63.77, but he thought his, quote, illness would get him out of it. He thought wrong.
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0: football over the weekend. You're in luck. There's more NFL action tonight. Monday Night Football. The Saints host the Falcons. It's on ESPN at 7:15 tonight. If that's not your thing, there's FBI on CBS. Ninth season premiere of that show at 7 o'clock tonight. Name That Tune is on Fox. If you like game shows, right after that, Celebrity Weakest Link, 8 o'clock on Fox. And the second season premiere of CIA, that is on CBS tonight at 8 o'clock.
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0: if you've been looking forward to Halloween, it is officially less than 4 weeks away. When I was a kid, it was all about Halloween this time of the year. It's always fun to dress up. What about dressing up as an adult, though? Do you do that maybe to go to a Halloween party? Or if you want to be festive and dress up as an adult to hand out trick-or-treaters candy, you can do that as well. Well, Americans say the most played-out Halloween costume is like a sexy version of something, like a sexy TSA agent. 29% of people say that has been played. The runner-up at 25%, people say that pirate costumes have kind of run their course. Others on there, cowboys and cowgirls, Harley Quinn, hippies, minions, also mimes, and Where's Waldo? Oh, yeah, Where's Waldo?
1: 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When storms roll through, State Farm agent Gina Conaway and KJO have you covered. 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

0: videos on YouTube and finally saw the teaser trailer for Avengers Doomsday that comes out in December just in time for Christmas. Avengers Endgame, the one that they just re-released a couple weeks ago with four additional scenes to get us ready for Doomsday, it is number one now at the box office globally. All-time Avengers Endgame back at the all-time global box office chart, number one because of the Encore Edition. It now has earned $2.9255 billion and pushed Avatar to number two with $2.9237 billion. It's a lot of money.
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